0: slap. Did you meet this man?
1: I met him in 1970 at the Apartment Supper Club in New York City here. And I was the house bass player.
0: Mm-hmm. And he dropped in?
1: He dropped in with Carmen McRae. Corey Lynn was there already. They were all sitting there at the table together. Just looking at me, you know, making me very, very paranoid. Because that's the whole old musician's ploy.

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Fuck your street credit, max it all out. 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

0: back to high school. 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
1: FIP Hip Hop sur FIP.fr.
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Praise the eyelashes and the eyes. My love be a river like the Nile, ancient and long. My love be a crowd of shyness, secret messages in the rosy red of deep dimples. My love be a reflection, a looking glass, magic, a song we only dance to. My love make no excuses. My love be compassionate, forgives but not stupid, be backbone, be ass whooping accountable. My love be love, abundant, limitless, endless, giving, make no mistakes, lest they lessons. My love be book smart, be Google ready, encyclopedic, soul listening, kindred twin flame, seeking, questioning, answering, demanding, aggressive, hugging, consent, candle lighting, that tarot card, psychic healing, intuitive. My love be brave. My love be brave, be heavy-hearted, light-headed, woozy, clumsy, knee wobbling, butterfly belly dancing, floating and fluttering. My love be goofy. Be goofy, be silly, trusting, foreplay, aching, tempting, tasting, to savor, weary, wounded, ridding, go. Some things cannot be saged, but must be faced. My love, be partnership. Be collective, don't leave when things get tough. Be flawed, stretch mark, pudgy, bold. My love squeezes pimples, tweezes ingrown. Memories, my love, be a lighthouse. In the middle of a storm, be light. Why every time we tell a man about himself, our love gotta come into question? Who said loving you would be a walk in the white section of the park? Who wrote the poems that make love into a doormat, doorbell, pornographic, wet dream, male gaze, nonsense, romance film? Who done turned love into a battle of the sexes? Say I can't love my man and tell him where it hurts, or how, when to stop, when to slow, treat me with kindness. Who say I can't teach you how to love me? How to tender tug and touch, how to witness and watch. Who say love gotta humiliate me? Gotta turn me into a victim, into a damsel in distress. If I could tell you about yourself to your face, I wouldn't have to speak to strangers. Why my love always gotta be in question? Gotta go through tests, relay races.

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1: 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I'm sober. 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I won't be later, but I'm sober now, and that's what counts, right? Death adders nipping epiphanies late at night. A paper plane against a storm, incidentally taking flight. Who won that paper chase? I'm patiently waiting for rolling credits. I dead it. I'm writing epitaphs on bricks below the exit. 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I'm like, who lied? Nasty with the flip. Think of Boogie with the kunai. 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I think it's crazy how you made me. This is not the final form. I'm about to bask in all my ugliness. These horns I adorn. Flawed logic, promise hollow as a shell from the cicada sleep. Monsters in the bakery, you talk too much, don't play with me. Maintain my face through the cadences. Disgusted with the norm, I guess a jaded does as jaded is. Money take a dip into the sacrilege. Thick skin, a line of sight, it drifted through the basilisk. Stone spark the flintlock, grown some out the hemlock. For all intents and purposes, I'm grown, it should have been stopped. Talk crazy, catch a slug to the cheek. This shit too fast for you to grasp, but caught you clutching the streaks. You talking pump fakes, hesitation, palm full of pigskin. Fetishizing pain, that shit you barking, I live.

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1: 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God is wise. 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

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By the law of the land, it's planned by the man upstairs from Lachem with the long blonde hair. Oh, the irony, all these multi-culti hating whiteys who fetishize from brown on idols. AKA bless the USA, and the true blue bloods who trust American way. Hate in the name of love, sin ain't a sin if the pen puts them versus us. From under the ship to behind the truck to the back of the bus. Now we making it by going back where we was. Progress.

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It's the law, nigga. 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God made the law, you should follow.

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To the chief and the priest that they need release. Binds and bonds, but our minds are all fucked. 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

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My man Cameron, Firstborn, Scribbles, and ATA, they get all my love. 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Yeah. 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My man Captain Rude Flo gets all my love. Yes. Kid Jazz and Kid Scratch, they get all my love. Up in the Boogie Down Bronx. I don't forget. Yes. And for inspiration, I'd like to thank Allah. He gets all my love. He gets all my love. He gets all my love. He gets all my love. He gets all my love.

It's something about first time hearing your favorite artist, or they become to be your favorite artist after like a long time, or it's instantaneous. Like I know when the first time I heard Michael Jackson, Marvin Gaye, Diana Ross, Chaka Khan, Stevie Wonder, like N.W.A., what the fuck is this shit, kid? 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
2: This time from the boys down at Anna's Pizza Paradise. A new arrangement of a great oldie in rhythm and blues.

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Baby, hush, little baby, hush, little baby, hush, little baby, hush, little baby, hush, little baby, hush, little baby, hush, little baby, hush, little baby, hush, little baby, hush, little baby, 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
1: 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I miss G-Ma, she wasn't switching for no B-I. 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
1: 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Just put the rock and roll in with the rock and roll. Put the R&B in with the R&B.
2: That's eight, children.
1: I mean, you're not going to put Charlie Parker in with the rock and roll, would you?
2: What does it all mean?
0: I don't know. Who is Charlie Parker?

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Hey. S-O-U-L. 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Order yours now. 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

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So what do you say about somebody else? Anybody else? It reveals you. Now here in this country we've got something called a nigger. A dozen and such terms that beg you to remark is in any other country in the world. We have invented the nigger. I didn't invent it. White people invented it. I've always known, I had to know by the time I was 17 years old. What you were describing was not me. What you were afraid of was not me. It had to be something else. You had invented it. So it had to be something you were afraid of.

0: you can't do anymore, and I've got nothing to lose. And I know, and I've always known. And really always, from the act, I've always known that I'm not a nigger. But if I am not a nigger, and if it's true that you have mentioned the real Jew, then who is it? I'm not a victim. I know one thing from another. You know, one of them is not gonna die. The only way you get through life is one of the worst things about it. And that my courage is more important than anything else. Anything else. I know this because I have to learn. If you still think, I gather. The nigger is necessary. But it's unnecessary to me, so it must be necessary to you. And I give you your problem back. You're the nigger, baby, it isn't me.
1: Chip. H-I-P. H-O-P.
2: Imprecise words.
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0: I look like a porn star, baby.
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0: Yeah, I can't fight you on that one.
2: We on assignment. Commissioned by the black hole in the center of the Milky Way. No longer chained up like Andromeda. 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

0: single threat. 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
1: My heart is made of the clay, over the abyss, the pyramid text in my memory. 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
0: 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Wearing gifts passed down from mystics. Reciprocity, our currency is different. You can't count a prophecy. The royalty runs deep like the value of true camaraderie. We came way before Cleopatra and Claudius Ptolemy.
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0: that mirror Shangri-La.
1: Straight out the lost horizon, enlightenment of the Himalayas. 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Within the icy peaks, secluded on the road to Shambhala. 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Physically we special, profound sounds of stringed instruments, enough to make the spirit tremble. Companions walk beside us, writing scriptures that would define us. Stars that guided our journey to knowledge never cease to remind us.

0: Athens, unlocking secrets of the Vatican. Fibonacci tapestry that free bodies from pathogens.
1: Righteous fractals, walking through enchanted castles. The dome of the rock at night, patient for the daytime battles. Travel through the crown of the palace, like the Taj Mahal we stylish. The finest textiles on our feet, we took on any challenge.
0: My aura marries the Atlas, like Zoroastrians. Proto-African, our protocol was never abstinence. Repeating formulaic phrases as a mantra, young Yande. We just brought Nirvana to the entree.
1: Carry

0: How do you work? You just start with a blank canvas and just start painting?
1: I usually put a lot down in it, and then I take a lot away. And I put some more down, and then I take some more away. You know, so it's like a constant editing process usually.
2: Do you ever comply with the request to describe your work?
1: I never know how to really describe it, except maybe I don't know how to describe my work.
2: Do you feel that that's important to you, though, not to be able to describe it?
1: It's like asking somebody, how does your horn sound? You know, I mean, you can really tell if you really tell you, you know, why you play.

considered kind of an artist that could be on the cover of the New York Times magazine section because there was a lot of underground feel to the work. But he was not an artist that was embraced by art world conoscenti.

FIPHIPHOP sur FIP.fr. Don't ever let somebody tell you you can't do something. You got a dream, you gotta protect it. 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You want something, go get it.

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0: I'm fine. 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
0: Bottles of rosé for the function. It's Bel Air Rose. But we know not have a drink. Only keeping the Bel Air froze. Black and coming from the hood. Everybody got Bel Air goals. 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The Phillies got burnt by the bedroom stove. 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You might not feel his presence. Impressive. Still pour with your wow. Black and proud. 40s was drinking. Turn it to black or stout. Blessings every time I eat foreign so I can match aloud. Bowen Center technically had the foul. Bumping ziggers out, puffing Zaza zig, then I'm out. Ziggers out, ziggers out, ziggers out. Guns right by the waist of the boomer kid in the pouch. Blout, age like in the day, ducking shootings right by the house. House laws apply to streets, there's one rule, no in and outs. Off the wordplay, she love to give head, that's word of mouth. I got caught up in my dreams, painting pictures, thinking through portraits with lie. 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I'm heartless by design, I have feelings like it's a crime. 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I'm heartless by design, I have feelings like it's a crime. If I can turn a dollar to simple, border the rhyme. I'm diamond in the rough, potent package, louder than Chris Tuck. La Caribe, typical dinners, cost me like $6. Felt like I got taxed, caught some denims, all with the rips up. Couldn't stand, just talk about words, you had to put fists up. Rest easy on confinement, might have lost it until I find it. Wasn't really in the weather, dressed clever to check the climate. I have walked through my own war, laying cane through samples and high notes. Out of war, by any means, bunch of niggas dressed in supply coats. Always giving love out first, can't avoid it. I come off cursed, steakhouse, running up a check, lock the trimmings, bought by merch. Pain, passion through the verse, it lives so, it feel like church. Paid, talk about my life in a way, it don't feel like work. Get more focused when denied. Learn, walk with the pride. Scars lie, vivid on the hate. Know it's partly disguised. Sat up every night, was caught inside. Felt heartless and wide. Trying to describe out every reason. My part feel alive. Well, I turn practice to perfect, border the wine. Walk through the valley of error in order to shine. I'm heartless by design. I have feelings like it's a crime. If I can turn a dollar to simple, border the wine.

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0: Ginfi.

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So I didn't do it. But every youth is not going to take that risk.

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If we must die, let it not be like hogs, hunted and penned.

it's not embrace. Carrying a lot of winter baggage and catching summer case. One yams to cook, can't be shook and cure the hunger shakes. Though we gain selling cane, all we did is run in place. Just treat us fairly if any who hear me were cunning jakes. They'd rain praises with same phrases and younger face. I do this quaint rap, true it ain't trap, my brung escapes. I value this less value, whatever come in haste. Some watch me, stress the text and copy, some will pace. But roll the rigs, overgive whatever he undertakes. Fuego, ran it first, save your abuelo, won a race. Got the hood on my back, full cobra. Full cobra. Probably can tell his body's a shout, not my true form. No need to be rolled. If it don't move you, just move on. I know fallacious need chasing, it's basically too strong. At every level, every time I had to pedal, I grew thorn. I'm shocked I did this every day, I see a new dawn. It was grim, 20 on the twin, 10 on the futon. Back when couldn't get it if it didn't have a coupon. I was always viewing my dudes if I had a suit on. Got the hood on my back, full cobra. Full cobra. Remember as a teen, I get a piece, fiend to use it. Now I try to hide it from myself, cause with ease could lose it. Just telling my story, glad it's received this music. There's a lot of wounds in these tunes, so please excuse it. Ain't hard to show the scars if I need to prove it. But what I post in the journal, most of the eternals we eluded. Called the spades, if they had their ways, we'd be neutered. All these displays of hate ain't new, it's deeply rooted. Every time we grow, they chopping us down. Wouldn't have as many plots in the ground if this was popular sound. Like cross-dressers, be it ain't G stopping the clown. One advocated, say we all graduated, rocking a gown. A proof can't be the truth, never did no honest deeds. Indeed, lead a body, probably wouldn't cause, please. His information clear, inflammation, he got disease. I'm Aristotle's Plato, Plato Socrates. I'm Aristotle's Plato, Plato Socrates. Got the hood on my back, full cobra. Full cobra. Got the hood on my back, full cobra. Full cobra. Got the hood on my back, full cobra. Full cobra. Facts are full of pack of wolves, pull a wool over. Come on.

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0: I don't know how many years on this earth I got left. 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

0: try to squash the East Coast, West Coast beef. 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
1: This is my Nas, and we both got one thing in common. We both represent Queens to the fullest. Alright? This brother was good enough to stop his show, and I want everybody in here, everybody stand up on their feet first and foremost, please. At 7.03 p.m. New York time, 4.03 p.m. Las Vegas time, Tupac Shakur passed away, y'all. Give me a moment of silence.
2: Death Row. That's where motherfuckers is ending up.

Listen, hun, I mean, as slimming as you are and all that good stuff, it ain't doing me no good down here because you have too many clothes on. So why don't we just take this cab and slide on uptown and slip out of all of this uncomfortableness of the world around us. You know what I'm saying, baby?

0: say,
1: 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I entered in my drawers to show that I was live. The holder and believed that I was 9.5. She said, let me see it long. May I see it, please? I said, yeah, get a good look. Drop to your knees. I was erectified. I gave her the proof. And then I suggested a little woof woof. She was uptight. I said, hun, there's nothing wrong. I'm the sugar dick daddy, Mr. Long.

0: inevitably, so fuck it, let's start it intentionally.
1: 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But put your way of life on the line, you just might surprise yourself. I know what you're like as well. Thin line with wrong and right as well. Been dieted so many times in my life, sometimes.

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1: 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Why is he so long, bro?
2: I don't know. He's gonna be about 8.
1: 8? Long ass,
2: you know that man, look. Yo, did my man ever tell you about that youth named Leon?
1: No, who's Leon?
3: You ain't heard about that Leon, you know?
1: No.
3: Yo, boom, that, yo.
4: Ship. H-I-P. H-O-P.
5: Okay, that's great. Can I have the loop?

0: Same old shit, dog. It's a different day.
1: Here we go again. Yeah.
0: Man, niggas do when we play how we play.
1: Here we go again.
0: Yeah. Man's gotta do what a man's gotta do.

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Dark ages here a rap. And the constant conversation has been, let's bring it back. Corny rap style niggas, they lack the pedigree. 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Who, me, I'm unaffected. The whale, the hammerhead. The magnanimous decision, unanimous, I am fed. What you looking at? Wait, I can help you with that. The formidable, unforgettable, painting abstract. In the wall amongst them all, from Warhol to Jean-Michel. A commodity, hot property, here's the morning bell. Guantanamo, baying niggas, deferring routes. Your soliloquies are trash and fervent that you got clout. Homie, what's that about? You should revisit your scheme. Before the scheme that seems real, reverts back to a dream. Into that P-head of yours, you ain't commanding no tours. You seeing fee and per diem.

0: You weren't so eager to please the white man and send the grading curve up. There'd be three times as many of us here now. What kind of Tom are you anyway?
1: Same as you, I guess. Except that I don't try to have it both ways.
0: Are you calling me a Tom, man?
1: Well, none of us would pick for our militancy now, will we? 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
0: Why don't you join the team, man?
1: Team? Man, I'm not playing any games.
0: Come on, come on.
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0: chaos and order, clay, pestle, and mortar. 700 rotations, I won't say anymore. The day obeys the clay more. Facts aren't always congruent. I'm sure we can agree God is a black woman. Shapes from under the rug, drill bits covered in blood. I can't count past the bunch, ain't even been sentenced, looking for redemption. I play the greens, eat the blues, read the funny pages. Avoid the news, it's nothing new, pickled morals. I too want some nigga spoils, perish Avonia. Me and two Apollonias, picking begonias and Fredonia. Nevermore, this rhyme don't have a single metaphor. I wrote this in a temple that's also a record store. Somehow I never made sense, but it always paid the bills. Back in my day, we called that
1: skills. Skills.
0: I'm an escape merchant, mastering the fifth through eighth circuits. Time and again, I have to learn patience is purpose. I'm always trying to cut the line, bifurcate the parallel. Very well, and that's my liberation from hell. My rocket mechanism, pocket symphony specimen at the buffet to update my poetic weapon system. Blessed with the ism from a young age, very early on. Tales from the deep end, it always felt cheap end when they claimed to be demons, as if a human wasn't much worse. There's no depths to their bloodthirst. Hey, but what's a goon to a goblin? One of them nights when the moon get to wobbling and truth be booty naked on street corners. When I ain't no streets reporter, I'm a poet. Red guard, ruby eye, head garb to keep evil thoughts out. They walk or stroll about. I think you holding out, but that's all right. That's all right, but that's all right, but that's all right. Out here on Key Wells Boulevard, where niggas will pull your card and the poet keep a pokey on you. Plums from the garden.
2: P.

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1: Time beckons nearer. I found myself outside of mirrors. The balance beam made the callous seem insincere, impaired. I'm a wizard no matter what clothes I wear and wore. I bear the weight of the torn. My rhyme book for a handful of blue corn. There's a lot of things I couldn't move on or from. Imagine using a coupon for a gun only to steal a life. From a place they do that if your shoes was too nice. Must be why we were the ugly ones. Must be why I can't speak my mother tongue, cause we don't know it. Had to become a poet and invent one. Been to hell and back and then something, so I thought you had said something and I was ready to exterminate over that. From the dark corner of the map, reading here be dragons. Time lashes, I've been both Baskin and Robin. Failed class, but mastered my options. It's rap forever, nigga. Mastered the error, nigga. And now I'm a terror, nigga.

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1: And also on the set from Dirty Rotten Scoundrels, we got my man J. Rue the Damager. 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

0: 1, 2, 3, 4, 5, 6, 7, 8, 9, 10.
1: God damn, that's a lot of cash, yo.
0: 1, 2, 3, 4, 5.
1: I ain't never seen that much money in my life.
0: Yeah, no.
1: Crazy.
0: 1, 2, 3, 4, 5.
1: Hey, yo, how they not gonna have HBO in this bullshit ass hotel for real, yo?
0: I don't know.
1: Come on, man.
0: 1, 2, 3, 4, 5, 6, 7, 8.
1: Hey, yo, I heard if you fold up a $20 bill, right? You can see the World Trade Center on fire and shit.
0: Jesus Christ, would you shut the fuck up? You're gonna make me lose count again.
1: 1, 2, 3, 4, 5, 6, 7.
0: Here.
1: What's this for?
0: That's just for letting me go on tour with you, because we developed this nice little partnership, and I gotta say, it was a good summer for me. What'd you order, room service?
1: Hell nah, room service. This is Motel 6, man. Come on.
0: Let me see. Who is it?
2: Hotel maintenance.
0: Come to fix the toilet. Yeah, just a minute. Let me put something on. Get that bag over there.
1: Shit.
0: That bag. Don't forget that bag right there. Fuck.
1: Under the bag. Now, I know you're probably wondering what I was doing in that hotel room with Fats Belvedere, surrounded by bags of cash, credit cards, and counterfeit cashier's checks. I can't front, I'm asking myself that same shit right now. Well, it all started a few months earlier. It was the first day of summer in the borough of Brooklyn.

Echo chambers ringing out. Eddie space to hear yourself. No, you shouldn't, but you do. That's when you start to fear yourself. Loners in a crowded room. Stoners on the power moves. The power lies inside of you. If only you would cheer yourself. They say the knowledge reigns supreme. Some will rather never know. Lost now, I had to change a stream. Said I should be letting go. If it's love, then let it grow. We're treading through the stumping grinds where people's heads are stepping stones. As they jump the merry-go-round, the caption reads, it's going good, everything is going great. Every day your life's exchanged for pennies at the going rate. Speaking words into the void, but there's no debate. Hard to tell between what's real and fake. When they roll the tape, they say the camera never lies. Then lie to us in every frame. What's on resolve will never die. Finds a place in every flame. The burden of a heavy name can sabotage a family tree. The burden of a heavy chain, the urgency of heavy shame.

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Rainmakers rolling in on carriages of influence, while every other day you feel the lattice of coincidence. Something very wrong when this tower's built for toppling. 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Echoes of our future lives greet us every step we take. Some are draining step for step, some will end up left in wait. Echo chambers ringing out, barely space to hear yourself. No, you shouldn't, but you do. That's when you start to fear yourself. Lonely in the crowded room, stoners under power moons. The power lies inside of you.

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I heard you got the fever for the flavor. I heard you got the fever for the flavor. 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

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J'ai quitté ma femme.